0: Alternative transportation. Unions are still pushing for a 6% pay rise, along with changes to meal breaks, shift scheduling and other workplace issues. River City Ferries maintains it takes safety concerns seriously and had offered to address 99% of the shift issues, but the offer was rejected by staff. General Manager Paul Rigby says they're disappointed employees voted against the proposed enterprise agreement. Now, another 24-hour strike is scheduled for this Thursday. Steve Barker, News.
1: Meanwhile, unionised staff at the University of Queensland will take part in a half-day strike this afternoon as they fight for a better pay deal and improved conditions. The National Tertiary Education Union have rejected a proposed wage increase of 2.8%. Queensland Secretary Michael McNally says they're also demanding stronger human oversight when AI is used to make decisions affecting workers.
2: We want humans to make decisions about whether or not someone's meeting their probationary requirements, not some algorithm. We want people to be making decisions about whether or not someone is performing poorly. All of the other universities that have agreed to their enterprise agreements in this round so far have agreed to include an AI clause.
1: And an old fishing shack has sold for almost $2 million, snapped up in a pre-auction deal by the deceased owner's granddaughter. With more on that story, Peter Jones.
3: The rugged two-bedroom cottage in Alcumi Street, Wynnum, went for just over $1.8 million and features a cold room for the daily catch and a 923-square-metre block just metres from the waterfront. While it was built in the 70s, the land has remained in the hands of pioneer fishing family, the Kastners, for four generations. After her pre-auction offer was accepted last week, that legacy is set to live on for a fifth. The Wynnum Shack was one of 128 scheduled auctions across southeast Queensland over the past week, with Domain recording a preliminary clearance rate of 17%. Peter Jones, Air News.
1: To sport now, and in the NRL, Cowboys co-captain Reuben Cotter will learn his fate at tonight's NRL judiciary. North Queensland's entered a not guilty plea for a grade 2 careless high tackle. At the US Open, 8th seed Iga Swiatek has been beaten by Chinese qualifier Qin Wen Zheng 7-5-6-3 in the fourth round. And in Formula One, Isaac Hadjar won't race for Red Bull at this week's Spanish Grand Prix due to a wrist injury. It's the third consecutive race Hadjar will sit out. This is Air News Queensland.
4: 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Eligibility is around older homes and lower income households.
5: This is the 4CRM local weather for this Tuesday. The predicted maximum is 26. The overnight minimum is expected to be 17. It's partly cloudy with a slight chance of a shower later tonight. Light winds becoming southeasterly 15 to 20 kilometres an hour in the morning, then tending easterly in the middle of the day. Sunset is at 5 minutes to six. Good morning, this is Community Radio Mackay 4CRM. My name's Paul. It's great to be with you on this Tuesday morning. Let's start this hour with the Bobby Fuller 4. Here is I Fought the Law.

0: Hello, this is Peter Noon, Herman from Herman Summits, and you are tuned to 4CRM Mackay. Lovely.
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3: Hit the beat and take it to the first note.

Duffy with Mercy, then before that Miranda Lambert duetting with Carrie Underwood. That was Something Bad. Coming up next on 4CRM, we've got Trini Lopez with Leaving on a Jet Plane.

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Alan Jackson with You'll Always Be My Baby, then before that Pussycat with Mississippi. We've got George Michael, Annie Lennox and Elton John still to come this hour, but right now here's Richard Clapton with Capricorn Dancer.

And number four hit back in the 80s for Elton John. That was I Guess That's Why They Call It the Blues. Then before that, we had Russell Morris with Sweet Sweet Love. Coming up next, we've got a great one for you from John Farnham. This is A Simple Life.

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Annie Lennox with Walking on Broken Glass, then before that, Dionne Warwick with That's What Friends Are For. New sport and local weather is coming up at 11 a.m. and then I'll be back with more great music. But right now, here's George Michael with Careless Whisper.

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1: I'm Ron Wilson. The Albanese government is being accused of using its social media reforms to deflect attention from other key issues. Labor's draft legislation will allow users to opt in or out of algorithms that tailor their social media feeds, and tech companies that breach the rules would face fines in excess of $100 million. But Nationals leader Matt Canavan says it's just a smokescreen.
2: I'm deeply sceptical giving any government the power to decide what you read on your phone. I don't trust big tech companies either, but I trust big government just about as much. Are the motives here about harmful content, or are they about trying to tilt the political scales?
1: The parents of Australian brothers Callum and Jake Robinson have come face to face with their son's alleged murderers at a court hearing in Mexico. Martin and Deborah Robinson travelled from Perth to Ensenada on Mexico's Pacific coast for the trial of the three men who were also accused of murdering the brothers' American friend Carter Rode in April of 2024. Mrs. Robinson is expected to address the court today, and Mr. Robinson will follow tomorrow. In a dramatic last-minute change, a new judge was appointed to oversee the case. He appeared remotely because there wasn't enough time to get him to Ensenada to attend the court in person. The original judge was unable to preside over the four-week trial because he was involved in an accident over the weekend. The New South Wales government expects the Commonwealth will do more to bring Sydney underworld figures back from overseas. Lee Harrison explains.
3: Senior New South Wales police believe gang leaders are orchestrating crimes in the state from thousands of kilometres away. The state's Attorney General has met with his federal counterpart to discuss the issue of Interpol red notices. The notices are worldwide requests to arrest a person pending an extradition process. New legislation has been introduced in a bid to crack down on escalating gang crime in New South Wales. Offences will be introduced to Parliament that would mean those planning a gang-related murder could face life in prison. Lee Harrison, Air News.
1: Demonstrators are gathered outside Canberra's Israeli embassy today, demanding an independent probe into the death of Australian aid worker Zomi Frankem. The Australian and six of her colleagues were killed in Israeli airstrikes during a Gaza food delivery mission in 2024. Supporters and family are pressing the federal government to push for a full inquiry. Trekkies are celebrating the 60th anniversary of the TV show that dared to go where no one had gone before. Special events and screenings are taking place around the globe to mark the launch of the first episode of Star Trek in 1966. At the Science Museum in London, fans will try to break the Guinness World Record for the most humans flashing the Vulcan salute at the same time. This is Air National News. At the US Open Tennis, Day 9 action continues at Flushing Meadows, as Air Sport's Paul Walsh reports.
4: Women's number 2 seed Elena Rybakina has moved into her first US Open quarterfinal after a powerhouse display against the 2-time US Open champion Naomi Osaka, producing a final scoreline 6-1, 6-4 in 66 minutes. The victory moves the 27-year-old one step closer to the world number 1 ranking, which is now well within her grasp. In other Day 9 results so far, Qin Wen Zhen from China defeated Iga Swiatek in straight sets, Mira Andreeva took 3 sets to overcome her good friend Anastasia Potapova, while Alexander Blok from Belgium advanced to his first Grand Slam quarterfinal after an impressive win over Francisco Cerundolo in 4 sets. The Day 9 evening session sees Coco Gauff up against Iva Jovic and Alexander Zverev taking on Luciano Dedetti. Paul Walsh for Air Sport.
1: Sydney Swans players embroiled in the ongoing sexual assault investigation have been told they'll have to pay their own legal fees. Isaac Heaney, Chad Warner, Nick Blakey, James Jordan and Riley Bice remain under club suspension. And today marks the 20th anniversary of the death of racing great Peter Brock in a car rally in WA. There'll be tributes to the 9-time Bathurst champion at this weekend's Supercars meeting in South Australia. Australian Independent Radio News.
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6: This is the 4CRM local weather for this Tuesday. The predicted maximum is 26. The overnight minimum is expected to be 17. It's partly cloudy with a slight chance of a shower later tonight. Light winds becoming southeasterly, 15 to 20 kilometres an hour in the morning, then tending easterly in the middle of the day. Sunset is at 5 minutes to 6. Good morning, you're tuned to 107.5 FM 4CRM. My name's Paul. It's great to be with you on this Tuesday morning. Let's start this hour with Cold Chisel. Here's My Baby.

Shed happens on the third Wednesday of every month. Come for a barbecue and some quality time with other blokes from around Mackay. Where? At the meeting place outside the school at 9 Quarry Street, North Mackay. Shed happens 6:30, the third Wednesday of every month. Working on hearts, not projects. Get on.

Louis Armstrong with What a Wonderful World, then before that Dolly Parton and Kenny Rogers with Islands in the Stream. Let's keep the great music rolling. Here's Rod Stewart with Rhythm of

AC/DC with It's a Long Way to the Top. Then before that, Lady Antebellum with Need You Now. Thanks a lot for listening to 4CRM on this Tuesday morning. Sport and local weather is coming up at midday, and then more great music will follow after that. I'll leave you with this song from Joan Jett and the Blackhearts. This is I Love Rock and Roll. See you later, guys. Take care.

0: The Reading Writing Hotline is there to help adults who have difficulties with reading, writing or spelling. Their number is 1300 655 06. 1300 655 06. 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
1: I'm Ron Wilson. The federal opposition is divided over proposed duty of care digital legislation that would let social media users opt out of feed-shaping algorithms. Under the draft laws, tech giants face fines exceeding $100 million for non-compliance. While some Liberals are open to the reforms, MPs like Lou O'Brien warn the government's proposal goes too far.
2: Yes, there are idiots on the internet. But these algorithms, and I don't think most boys are being affected by this. I think there's a few, but I do worry about the social engineering that's going on at the moment by the Labor government.
1: Fix the aged care crisis. That demand is the key message from the Australian Nursing and Midwifery Federation to the federal government. Federal Secretary Annie Butler says the prevention of workplace violence and ensuring funding transparency are key to ensuring older Australians receive the care they deserve. But Ms. Butler says the current broken system means they're not getting that level of care.
3: Despite significant investment from the federal government and a number of reforms following the Royal Commission into Aged Care, there are still too many problems. It is not fixed. The reforms aren't working fully as intended, and older Australians are missing out.
1: An interest rate hike this month could bring unexpected confidence to the property sector, according to some experts. Spring auction clearance rates remain down almost 30% year on year, despite a modest uptick last weekend. Most economists expect an RBA rate rise before Christmas, but Cotality's Gerard Berg says an earlier move could help clear the air for buyers.
4: Nobody likes uncertainty. There's a tendency for people to pull back and really wait until they get a bit more clarity. And I guess at least a rate rise in September would give them that greater clarity.
1: A record-breaking El Niño weather event could drive up food prices this summer. Experts warn that predicted hot and dry conditions will be a major factor influencing grocery costs over the next 12 months. The Bureau of Meteorology is forecasting the weather event to peak in late spring or summer. Widespread air travel disruption continues in Indonesia following the volcanic eruption of Anak Krakatoa. More than 340,000 passengers were left stranded with the cancellation of nearly 3,000 flights. Jakarta's international airport has now reopened, and Qantas says at this stage flights to and from Bali are unaffected. And mushroom cook killer Erin Patterson is to receive taxpayer-funded Ozempic. A Victorian Department of Justice spokesman says access to weight loss drugs is provided based on a doctor's advice. The convicted triple murderer is currently awaiting news on whether she'll be granted a retrial. This is AIR National News. Today marks the 20th anniversary of the death of racing great Peter Brock in a car rally in Western Australia. The 61-year-old died when his car skidded off a downhill bend and hit a tree at Gidgiganup in the Targa West Rally. There'll be tributes to the 9-time Bathurst champion at this weekend's Supercars meeting in South Australia. Cricket Australia is on the verge of privatising the Big Bash, Eddie Summerfield reports.
5: Despite strong opposition from New South Wales, Queensland and South Australia, Cricket Australia is set to proceed with the privatisation of the Big Bash. States will be allowed to sell off 49% stakes in their franchises. Cricket Australia's board is understood to have met last night, greenlighting the proposal. Of the many sticking points, the players' union will continue to negotiate over just how big a slice of the pie players will receive, and also a Cricket Australia plan to tax states that decide not to sell stakes in their respective BBL clubs at the first instance. Eddie Summerfield, Melbourne.
1: The South Sydney Rabbitohs are preparing to play in the NRL finals for the first time since 2022. They'll take on the Knights in an elimination final on Friday night. And Elena Rybakina is through to the quarterfinals at the US Open after defeating Naomi Osaka in straight sets. Australian Independent Radio News.
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7: Good afternoon, Mackay. You've got Strummer here for your first 2 hours of your Tuesday afternoon, second day of your working week. Okay, let's look at the weather. Okay, it's a lovely day again. Beautiful, magic weekend it was. The winds are 15 kilometres easterly. There's a 30% chance of rain. We might get some wet stuff later on in the week. Sunset tonight at 5:56. UV index is 10. It's very high. And we just had a high tide a little while ago. So the next one will be at 12 minutes past 9 tonight. And if you're keen to go out for that time of night, well, good on you. But there were a lot of boats out in the weekend. I went for my little dip at the ocean on Sunday, and there were boats everywhere. There must have been hundreds of boats out there. And the ocean was like a mill pond. It was absolutely beautiful. Spring in Mackay is so great. Okay, first up, we're going to have a little bit of Jerry Lee Lewis from way back.

And that was Aussie Eurogliders with The City of Soul. Before that, we opened up with Jerry Lee Lewis, and he had a little bit of help from Buddy Guy. And that came off a CD that came out about 20 years ago that featured a whole lot of artists, Mick Jagger, Keith Richard, Neil Young, Robert Cray, Robert Plant, and it was a fantastic CD. Normally, before I start my set, I usually start off with a joke, but I got a letter from my fan club. That's a letter, not email. Just saying, Strummer, you're not funny. So stop trying to be funny. It's just not working. And it was signed by both of them, so I can't tell jokes anymore, unfortunately. Next up, Beatles and Girl. Is there

And that was Peter Sarsgaard from 1969, Frozen Orange Juice. And coincidentally before that, from also from 1969, was Robbie Burns and the anti-war song, especially anti-Vietnam War song, Smiley. Robbie Burns is still performing a little bit at the moment, but he does a lot of charity work, especially with homeless youth, so good on him. Okay, time check. We've got 23 minutes past 12 already. It's a scorcher outside. It's getting hotter. My AC will probably be going on when I get home. Next up, we've got Levon Helm and the Blind Child. Levon Helm was a drummer for the band, and unfortunately, every member of that band has passed on now, so it's a bit sad. Okay, Levon Helm.

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1: Just a perfect day. Drink sangria in the park. And then later

And that was Kiss with Beth from 1976, the Destroy album. Don't quote me, but I think that was their first number one hit. And it's their most favorite, most successful hit song too. And it's a big favorite of their concerts. Before that, we had Lou Reed with Perfect Day. And isn't it a perfect day? I look out my studio window at the moment. I see not one cloud in the sky. It's absolutely magic. Okay, coming up next, we've got Leon Bridges, Coming Home. Oops.

Tiger Moth planes have been operating in Mackay for the last 40 years with flights operating most weekends. 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Flights can be booked via the website or by calling 4998 5677. 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

Well, Gremlin got on there. First up, of course, we had REM and Everybody Hurts. Hands up, people, what REM stands for? Of course, Rapid Eye Movement. That was followed by Leon Bridges, Coming Home, and then the Playing for Change band from their 2014 Songs Around the World 3 album, Reggae Got Soul. Okay, I'm going to go out to the news at 1 o'clock with Dancing in the Dark by Martha and the Vandellas, and Woman from John Lennon, and the last track before the news at 1 o'clock will be Madness. And Madness. Baggy Trousers. Okay, see you after lunch.

ever wonder who's celebrating your birthday or which musical events happened on this day in history that helped shape the music industry? Why not tune to 4CRM every Saturday morning with Mike between 6 and 9, and these questions and more will be answered.

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1: Hello there, this is Michael Lynch. Supermarket bills, already placing pressure on family budgets, may become even more expensive as a result of a record-breaking El Nino this summer. Meteorologists say there'll be hot and dry weather in key growing areas in the country's east, and this could see the cost of food impacted over the next 12 months. The El Nino weather event will likely peak in late spring or summer and could be the warmest since reliable records began. The Albanese government is being accused of using its social media reforms to deflect attention from other key issues. Labor's draft legislation will allow users to opt in or out of algorithms that tailor their social media feed, and tech companies that breach the rules would face fines in excess of $100 million. But Nationals leader Matt Canavan has told News 24 this is just a smokescreen.
2: I'm deeply sceptical giving any government the power to decide what you read on your phone. I don't trust big tech companies either, but I trust big government just about as much. Are the motives here about harmful content, or are they about trying to tilt the political scales?
1: The 49ers are turning on a San Francisco-style lunch for Melbourne's homeless today, serving up clam chowder at the Salvos on Bourke Street. Major Brendan Nottle says homelessness is something the players deal with every day at home.
3: People being moved out of other areas, such as Cleveland, and they end up sleeping rough in San Francisco because I think San Francisco have more services, but also I think there's probably a stronger sense of compassion towards people that are doing it tough.
1: An ongoing pay dispute with the New South Wales state government has seen some TAFE trade trainers walk off the job today. John Adley from the CEPU says real wages are going backwards, with some trainers being paid 20% less than they were 10 years ago.
4: Because there are blockages in the training system and apprentices are taking longer to get through, in some cases we've got 4 years still in training at TAFE. And some of those apprentices are earning more than the trainers that are training them.
1: The Australian Border Force has seized nearly 1.5 million illicit cigarettes and more than 7,900 illegal vapes during major raids across Western Australia. ABF officers, alongside WA police and health officials, inspected 45 businesses, including tobacconists, convenience stores and barbers across Perth and Margaret River. The joint operation identified 59 people of interest, with WA Health now applying to temporarily shut down 15 stores. To world news now, and for the first time since World War II, a far-right party is within reach of power at state level in Germany after polling the most votes in Sunday's Saxony-Anhalt election. The Alternative for Germany party won 44% of the vote, stopping short of an overall majority but making clear its wide political significance. The AfD stands for strong restrictions on immigration, restoring ties with Russia, cutting support to Ukraine, and quitting the EU. Now to the Aussie share market, where one Australian dollar this hour is currently buying 72.15 US cents. This is AIR National News. A huge week ahead in rugby league for both the NRL and NRLW, the latter kicking off Thursday night in a clash between the Roosters and the Bulldogs. Friday night sees the West Tigers women take on the Raiders at Leichhardt Oval, while in the NRL's finals week one, the Rabbitohs do battle with the Knights. AFL action this coming weekend kicks off with Friday night's semi-final between Fremantle and Geelong in Perth. The next night we'll see Brisbane Lions and the Adelaide Crows in a semi-final encounter at the Gabba. But soaring airfares have become a major stumbling block for Adelaide fans wanting to fly to Brisbane for that weekend game. Sarah Patterson reports.
5: The Crows will head to the Gabba to take on the reigning premiers, but some die-hard Adelaide fans say they're being priced out of Saturday night's do-or-die supply clash. As the ABC reports, a return flight now costs more than 10 times the price of an entry ticket to the game. A number of fans have already decided the cost is prohibitive and they won't be making the trip. Virgin and Qantas continue to monitor demand from footy fans, with Qantas adding a flight to Brisbane on Friday and a return flight to Adelaide on Sunday.
1: In the AFLW, meanwhile, a massive 9 games to play this weekend, kicking off with the Hawthorn Western Bulldogs clash in Melbourne on Saturday afternoon. That's sport on Australian Independent Radio News.
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7: And Strummer back here for one more hour of your afternoon. What a great day. I can't wait to get back out there. Okay, we're going to have a high of 26. It's probably about 27, 28 at the moment. Winds are 15 kilometres easterly. Sunset tonight at 5:56. UV index is 10, which is very high. And we've got a late tide tonight at 12 minutes past 9. 30% chance of rain, so we might get some little spring showers later on in the week. As you heard on the news, it's that time of the year. It's footy season, finals time. And two of my teams are in the finals. The Lions are there, and so are the Wires. So good luck this week. Okay, coming up next, we've got Doctor and the Medics.

Yes, well, that little gremlin got in there again, but don't worry, I found it and I squashed it. There's no more gremlin anymore. Okay, first up, we're Doctor and the Medics and Spirit in the Sky. I think I like the original version of that one, actually. And that was followed by the Traveling Wilburys and End of the Line. Next up, we've got the Mamas and the Papas, Dream a Little Dream of Me, why not? And that'll be followed by the La-Di-Das and Gonna See My Baby Tonight.

And that was a super talented Norah Jones with her song Turn Me On. Don't hear too much of her these days. I wish she'd bring up something new because she's really great. Okay, time check on 4CR Community Radio Mackay. We have 22 minutes past one. The afternoon is flying. And I look out my studio window and again, I see not a cloud in the sky. How beautiful it is, Mackay, this time of the year. Okay, next up we've got the Doobie Brothers from 1974. Their album was What Were Once Vices Are Now Habits. Isn't that the truth? And the song is called Another Park, Another Sunday.

And that was John Mellencamp with Bruce Springsteen helping out, and Wasted Days with some super talent on that CD. I'll give you the tip. Okay, time check. We got 24 minutes to two, 24 minutes to go for Strummer. Okay, next up we've got Dolphin from the 60s and Sunshine Superman, and that'll be followed by our very, very own super talented Graham Connors and A Blessing in Disguise.

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And that was CCR with Who'll Stop the Rain. And I guess we'll be saying in a couple of months, who's going to stop the rain when the wet season kicks in? Anyway, it's just about time for Strummer to Splitsville. It's 50 minutes to two. And I'm going to go out with Sarah Smile, Hall & Oates, TLC, Waterfalls, Boy George, Crying Game, and my instrumental for the hour will be Local Hero, live from Dire Straits. And I can't wait to listen to that. Okay, have a great week, Mackay. I know you'll enjoy yourself. I know I have. And watch out for School Zone. Kids will be coming up in about another half hour. And rock on, Mackay. Catch you later.

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And we will love to play a song for you, dedicated to anyone you like. 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
1: Hello there, this is Michael Litch. Fix the aged care crisis. That's the key message from the Australian Nursing and Midwifery Federation to the federal government. The ANMF's Federal Secretary Annie Butler says the prevention of workplace violence and ensuring funding transparency are vital to ensuring that older Australians receive the care they deserve. But Ms. Butler says the current broken system means they're not getting that level of care.
2: Despite significant investment from the federal government and a number of reforms following the Royal Commission into Aged Care, there are still too many problems. It is not fixed. The reforms aren't working fully as intended, and older Australians are missing out.
1: Tasmanian Senator Jackie Lambie is urging people to sign her Scrap the Cap petition for veterans. From July next year, veterans will only be able to claim $5,000 in allied health costs. Senator Lambie says this just doesn't go far enough to address the medical needs of many servicemen and women. For its part, the federal government argues that veterans can apply to increase their individual cap if they need extra help. The two men hired to kill Melbourne underworld figure Gavin Capable Preston have been jailed for 34 years. 25-year-old Jaden Tito and 26-year-old Arabi Sahabi will spend the next 26 and 27 years in jail respectively before they're eligible for parole. Preston was shot dead while dining at a Keilor cafe in September 2023. In our medical news, a call to the federal government today to do more to help those with rare forms of cancer. New research reveals that 17,000 Australians die from a lesser-known form of the disease every year. Rare Cancers Australian Chief Executive Christine Coburn says what are needed are new equity measures.
3: Priority access to genomics. That means that we can understand these diseases much better and treat them earlier. We're looking for specific access pathways for medicines and a national target to close the gap between the worst and the best outcomes that Australians with cancer experience.
1: Community and sporting organisations in New South Wales are joining forces to call for urgent reform around land claims. Dusty Fitzpatrick reports.
4: More than 40,000 claims from local Aboriginal land councils remain unresolved across New South Wales. The claims have been made for a number of popular sites, including Bondi Icebergs, Club Rose Bay and the Matraville RSL. Club's New South Wales Chief Executive Rebecca Riant says uncertainty around the issue is making some organisations anxious.
5: Really negatively impacts their ability to continue operating with confidence and invest in their sites.
4: The state opposition is urging the government to bring forward its planned reforms around land claims as they would have bipartisan support.
1: Fire crews have been working around the clock in Queensland as they battle multiple blazes across the state. A grass fire in Ipswich is currently under control, with crews working to strengthen those containment lines. In our world news, Nepal has observed a national day of mourning for victims of the country's catastrophic flooding disaster. 13 days on, more than 1,200 people have been confirmed dead and 5,000 people are still missing, including 36 Australians. This is AIR National News. Cricket Australia is on the verge of privatising the Big Bash. This report from Eddie Summerfield.
6: Despite strong opposition from New South Wales, Queensland and South Australia, Cricket Australia is set to proceed with the privatisation of the Big Bash. States will be allowed to sell off 49% stakes in their franchises. Cricket Australia's board is understood to have met last night, greenlighting the proposal. Of the many sticking points, the players' union will continue to negotiate just how big a slice of the pie players will receive, and also a Cricket Australia plan to tax states that decide not to sell stakes in their respective BBL clubs at the first instance. Eddie Summerfield, Melbourne.
1: Norwood's Nick Roker is still coming to terms with his success after becoming the first player to win the West Australian Football League's highest individual award, the Sandover Medal, and the South Australian National Football League's highest individual, the McGarry Medal. 31-year-old Roker polled a staggering 38 votes in last night's count, and he says the enormity of his achievement hasn't sunk in yet.
7: Over the next two or three days, I'll probably reflect a little bit, but yeah, still have a job to do and, yeah, hopefully get that out of the way and then, yeah, have a deep breath and, yeah, really look back on it.
1: To the US Open now, where 8-seeded Igor Świątek has bowed out in the fourth round after a shock loss to Olympic champion Zhuan Zheng. That's sports on Australian Independent Radio News.
6: 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Eligibility is around older homes and lower income households.
8: The Bureau has forecasts for the rest of today, Tuesday, the 8th of September. Partly cloudy, slight chance of a shower later tonight. Light winds becoming southeasterly, 15 to 20 kilometres in the middle of the day, then turning easterly later on. Current temperature sitting on 25 degrees. Serena, we're sitting on 26 degrees. Minimum expected overnight of 17. Tomorrow's forecast, a maximum of 25. High chance of showers, most likely in the morning. Mostly sunny afternoon, light winds becoming easterly, 15 to 20 kilometres in the morning, then becoming light in the evening. That's the weather. Welcome to Tuesday's Tunes at 2. I'm Al. I have the floor till 4. A big thanks to Strummer there, some great songs. So today, I look out the window, such a beautiful day, I thought I'd pick on some rockin' romance power ballads. So put your listening ears on and off we go. Max Merritt, Slippin' Away.

First up there, we heard from Bad English out of 1989, When I See You Smile, and that was followed up by REO Speedwagon there, Can't Fight This Feeling. So from Can't Fight This Feeling to Can't Fight the Moonlight, Piper Parada here, star of the Coyote Ugly, said the lyrics can be interpreted as a love song or an anthem about pursuing your dreams. It topped the charts all over the world. Let's listen to Liam Rhymes, Can't Fight the Moonlight.

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There we go, Elton John with Sacrifice. Great track there. Time is 29 minutes past two. Do drive extra careful around those school zones for the next hour or so. Had a call from Bob before, Bob from Andergrove, who always rings in and has a bit of a chat. Birthday on Thursday. Happy birthday, Bob, for Thursday. Hope you have a great day. Okay, my next track, catchy tune here. Number one in 21 countries, 5 weeks at the top of the US Billboard Hot 100, certified platinum in the US, one of Christine Aguilera's signature songs, Genie in a Bottle.

It's Radiators, they're coming home. Time is 23 minutes to 3. Okay, my next track, what do we have here? This one from Meatloaf, recorded with Alan Foley. A rather long track, a staple of classic rock. Some describe it as the greatest rock duet. I don't know about that. Make up your own mind. We're going with this by the Dashboard Light.

wait all night. What's it gonna be, boy? Yes or no? What's it gonna be, boy? Yes?

And that was the Rolling Stones with Angie out of 1973. Before that, from 1969, off the Hollywood Dream album, Thunderclap Newman, Something in the Air. Now, to take us up to the end of the hour, we've got My Baby Loves Lovin' from White Plains. Also, the Mamas and the Papas are in there with Words of Love. But do stay tuned for more of the same after 3 o'clock news, sport and weather. Catch you then.

Hey ho, it's Maxie Gray here. Join me on a Wednesday morning from 9 till 12 for Maxie in the Morning. Great songs, great music. Be there or be square.

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1: Good afternoon, this is Michael Lynch. The federal government has released its draft legislation aimed at enhancing its social media laws with a duty of care provision. The new laws would allow social media users to remove algorithms which tailor content on their feed. Tech companies who breach the rules would face steeper penalties of up to $100 million. Prime Minister Anthony Albanese says people should be able to have greater control over what they see.
2: This is sensible, pragmatic, practical reform. It gives users choice and it will hold the big tech companies responsible for inaction. If they don't follow our laws, they will significant penalties.
1: One Nation says calls to model the long-term effects of their superannuation policy are perverse. The minor party believes workers should be able to access one quarter of their compulsory super contributions every pay cycle. The money would then be used to help pay rent or a mortgage, but critics argue it would only add to inflation and erode retirement savings. One Nation's Treasury spokesman Barnaby Joyce has told the ABC the party should not have to model the impact of its policy.
3: The implications that I have to model you getting your own money, I find a little bit perverse. It is actually your money.
4: So you haven't done any modelling? Just to be clear.
3: Just to be clear that we shouldn't have to model you getting your own money.
1: In our business news, an interest rate rise this month could help the struggling property market, which shows that the auction clearance rates are still almost 30% below what they were this time last year. Most economists believe the Reserve Bank will increase interest rates at least once before Christmas, and Cotality Head of Research, Jared Berg, says an increase sooner than that may encourage prospective buyers to feel more confident.
5: Nobody likes uncertainty. There's a tendency for people to pull back and really wait until they get a bit more clarity. And I guess at least a rate rise in September would give them that greater clarity.
1: The murder trial for three men accused of killing two Australian brothers has just begun in Mexico. The parents of Jake and Callum Robinson have travelled thousands of kilometres from home and are now sitting just metres away from the three men accused of murdering their sons. Their mother, Deborah, spoke briefly to reporters outside the court ahead of today's proceedings.
6: How important is it to be here today, Deborah?
7: Very important. We're doing this because we believe Callum and Jake would want us to be here.
1: Also making world news, a claim that the clearance of rubble in Gaza could destroy evidence of war crimes. That warning from the United Nations, which says Israel could incur international criminal responsibility for destroying evidence of crimes committed during its genocidal war on the enclave. Al Jazeera says it's been 2 years since the International Court of Justice ordered Israel to take effective measures to prevent the destruction of evidence relating to allegations under the Genocide Convention. Well, it was 20 years ago today that Peter Brock, King of the Mountain, was killed while competing in a motor rally in Western Australia. Reminiscing today about their years at Mount Panorama together, fellow motorsport legend Dick Johnson says he and Brocky had the greatest respect for each other. This is AIR National News. Firstly to AFL, and Chris Scott is adamant he'll coach out his contract at Geelong. Eddie Summerfield has been following developments at Catland.
8: 3AW's rumour file was first with the demise of Brad Scott. This morning, another coach on watch.
9: Very strong rumour that Chris Scott, win or lose, will retire at the end of the year.
8: To the shock of the man in question.
10: Gee, I wasn't expecting that question.
8: While reflective on his 16 seasons in charge at Geelong.
10: I love parts of it and I despise parts of it.
8: Adamant he'll see out his contract to the end of 2029.
10: Yeah, I expect to see out my contract.
8: The Cats training behind closed doors, Max Holmes and Jeremy Cameron both expected to be better. Better for the run in the win against Carlton, a semi-final against Fremantle on Friday. Stopping Dockers ruck Luke Jackson, a tough ask for anyone. Scott with some sage advice for his young, tall Mitch Edwards.
10: My suggestion is for him to play to his strengths.
8: Eddie Summerfield, Cadinia Park.
1: Meanwhile, Brisbane's Zach Bailey has re-signed with the Lions on an 8-year deal after reportedly turning down a $10 million offer from Adelaide. while Collingwood's Ed Allen has signed a four-year contract extension. In motorsport, Australia's Oscar Piastri will be going all out in next Sunday's Formula One Spanish Grand Prix to better his fifth placing in last weekend's event at Monza. While here at home, V8 supercar action will be at Tailem Bend in South Australia for the Adelaide 500. That's sport on Australian Independent Radio News.
11: 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Eligibility is around older homes and lower income households.
12: The forecast for the rest of today, Tuesday the 8th of September, partly cloudy, slight chance of a shower later tonight, light winds tending easterly in the middle of the day. Mackay City is sitting on 25 degrees, Serena District is still sitting on 26 degrees, a minimum expected overnight of 17, forecast for tomorrow a maximum of 25. High chance of showers, most likely in the morning, mostly sunny afternoon, light winds becoming easterly 15 to 20 kilometres in the morning, then becoming light in the evening. Welcome back to Tuesday's Tunes at 2. I'm Al. We have one more hour left together. So if you've just tuned in, I've been playing some romantic rock, you know, love songs. And so to kick it off, if your name is Claire, this one's for you. Be it Amelia Claire, Kathleen Claire, Claire Jane, or whatever. Gilbert O'Sullivan from 1972, Claire.

Deborah Harry there, French Kissin' in the USA. That was the number four in Australia in 1986, if I remember. Okay, what do we got next? Originally envisioned to be performed by Celine Dion or someone similar, you two were asked, but Aerosmith were the winners. I don't want to miss a thing.

Guy Sebastian, Love on Display. Time is 22 minutes past three. Hope you're having a great Tuesday. I certainly am. You listen to Al on 4CRM. Next up, this one was written by Ringo and George. They wrote this tune as a general reflection on lost love and nostalgia. It reached number one in Australia in 1973. Ringo Starr, Photograph.

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Here we go. Bit of Elvis Presley there. Before that, we heard from Extreme with More Than Words. That was the number one hit in the US, quite a few countries, and in the top 10 in many countries around the world. Okay, next up, time is 26 minutes to 4. This next track here is Dire Straits, Romeo and Juliet. Now, I was in Italy last year at a place called Lake Garda, Sierra Morone. We jumped on a train, travelled to Verona, hopped on the hop-on-off bus, travelled around Verona, ended up at a 14th-century Gothic home which featured the balcony where Romeo and Juliet, where Romeo proposed to Juliet. There was a lot of people there, and actually was a proposal while we were there on the balcony. Here we go, Dire Straits, Romeo and Juliet.

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What a great track that is from Guns N' Roses' Sweet Child of Mine. Before that, we had from Richard Clapton out of 1977 off the Goodbye Tiger album, Deep Water. Well, time is 8 minutes to four, so that's more or less time for me to start packing up. Hope you enjoyed my romantic rock slash love ballads today. We still got a couple left, though. We've got, to take us up to the end of the hour, we've got Fleetwood Mac out of 1977, You Make Love and Fun. Also, John Mellencamp from 1982, Hurts So Good. But that might be a wrap for me, but the music lives on with Maddie after the 4 o'clock news, sport and weather. He'll take you right through to 6 o'clock. Always a good listen. This is Al, signing off. Until next Tuesday at 2. Catch you then.

well. There's morning melodies, there's the lunchtime tunes, afternoon delights, evening specialty shows. There really is something for everyone at 4CRM.

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1: Good afternoon, this is Michael Lynch. The Albanese government has launched its My Feed, My Way policy, which will put greater pressure on social media companies. Social media users will be able to opt out of algorithms which help determine content on their feed. Tech companies who breach the new rules will face fines of up to $100 million. Wayne Holdsworth lost his teenage son to online sexual extortion and says the My Feed, My Way measures are very much needed.
2: We want to look back on this era as a time when Australia led the world to improve the opportunities for our kids and to keep them safe. The atrocities, if they continue without this bill, will be equivalent to the atrocities that occurred through World War II.
1: A neo-Nazi group is taking the federal government to the High Court, challenging laws used to ban it as a hate group. The White Australia Party claims the ban is unconstitutional and restricts political communication. WAP leader Thomas Sewell says the government should not dictate to people who can vote.
3: How can the Australian people trust the current government, or even worse, how can they trust a spy agency to decide who can and who can't form government?
1: The Australian Border Force has seized almost 1.5 million illegal cigarettes and more than 7,900 vapes during raids in Western Australia. The ABF, along with WA police and health officials, inspected 45 retail outlets, including tobacconists, hairdressers and convenience and gift stores across Perth and Margaret River. The action resulted in 59 people of interest being located. A Melbourne man is in hospital today with slashed wounds after a violent home invasion in outer suburban Werribee, allegedly carried out by two teenage boys armed with a knife. This report from Madeline Burke.
4: The family moved to Melbourne from Sydney 2 years ago. They say now they want to leave. Two teenagers are accused of breaking into a Werribee home around one this morning, assaulting a 45-year-old father and trying to steal his car. A neighbour heard the commotion and rushed over with a bat in hand. Mother Somjay says without her hero neighbour, her husband may not have survived.
5: If I don't have neighbour for helping us, I don't know what's happening.
4: All of this unfolded while their 7-year-old daughter was asleep. Speaking from his hospital bed with bandages on his face, Father Goff has told Nine his first thought was protecting his wife and their child.
6: They have the big knife, the long one, and then they use that to attach to my face.
4: A 14-year-old and a 15-year-old have been charged and will face court today.
1: In Air World News, Buckingham Palace has issued a firm reminder to UK officials about Prince Harry and Meghan's official status following their return to the country. A letter sent on behalf of King Charles says the couple remain private citizens and will not be permitted to undertake royal duties. Royal editor Russell Myers says the palace has made its stance crystal clear.
7: The king has decreed that absolutely no chance for both of them. There is nothing changed from the Sandringham summit 6 years ago, no half in, half out model. And certainly Harry and Meghan have been put on notice with the rest of us, it seems.
1: This is Air National News. To tennis, and the last of the quarterfinal places have now been filled at Flushing Meadows. With the details, Air Sports' Paul Walsh.
8: Men's number one seed Alexander Zverev has played his way into his fifth quarterfinals appearance at the US Open by defeating the 21st seed Luciano Dodari 6-2, 6-2, 7-6. For the current French Open champion, it is important to keep improving as the tournament progresses.
9: I'm definitely happy. I think compared to the first two matches, the level has been going up. And of course, that's the goal, and I'm happy about that.
8: In the other evening match, it was Coco Gauff who was too good for the 18-year-old Iva Jovic, 6-1, 6-4, in an All-American shootout on Arthur Ashe Stadium. The Day 10 afternoon session will feature Arina Sabalenka up against the 6th seed Linda Kosnova and another All-American affair with the 11th seed Frances Tiafoe taking on the world number 46 Alex Mitchelson, all looking for a place in the final four.
1: There's a huge week ahead for both the NRL and NRLW, the latter kicking off Thursday night with a clash between the Roosters and Bulldogs. Friday night sees the West Tigers women take on the Raiders at Leichhardt Oval, while in the NRL men's action, the Rabbitohs will do battle with the Knights. In the AFL, Melbourne veteran Jack Viney is facing an uncertain future at the Demons. Under contract, the 32-year-old has been told he's free to explore a trade, given that the club is keen to focus on younger players. That's sports on Australian Independent Radio News.
10: 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Call us on 0412 112 812 regarding the subsidised Queensland Government Housing Resilience Program funding for cyclone roller shutters. Eligibility is around older homes and lower income households.
11: The weather for tomorrow, starting with the waters from Bolton St. Lawrence, of easterly wind 10 to 15 knots, reaching up to 20 knots offshore elsewhere in the evening. The sea's around 1 metre and any sea swell below 1 metre. And for Mackay, mostly sunny days forecasted with median chance of showers in the morning, getting to a top of 26 degrees with the overnight minimum getting down to 17 this evening. Hey, it's Maddie in for the Tuesday Dry Time on 4CRM. Glad to be with you as always, and thanks to Alon earlier for another great show. On the way soon is Boon Crash Opera and a Flock of Seagulls, while we get started with Blue Oyster Cult with Don't Fear the Reaper.

Don't play much of this Arsenal the draw time, but he was on there. Van Morrison, that was with Wild Night. And on before was a late tribute to Dolly Parton, who sadly passed away late last month. And her duet with Kenny Rogers was on there as well with Islands in the Stream. Getting the big song for Monsters and Men out of 2011, here is Little Talks.

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On there was the Smashing Pumpkins with their massive single 1979, and on top was Boom Crash Opera with Dancing in the Storm. Blondie is coming up now with One Way or Another.

You're listening to two great musicians that both headlined the AFL Grand Final pre-match. Robbie Williams came down under in 2022, while Kylie Minogue's already back home, ready to rock Melbourne come the end of this month. That was their duet on There With Kids, and a one-hit wonder followed up from A Flock of Seagulls with Iran. Dire Straits keeps the drive time going now with Sultans of Swing.

The church that was out of the early 80s with the Unguarded Moment and following up with Miles Smith and Noel Horan with Drive Safe. The newsroom is coming up soon, but do stay tuned. More music is coming up next hour with Man From Man's Earth Band, The Foo Fighters and Eric Hutchinson all on soon. While the last song for this hour is Powderfinger with These Days.

Wait a minute. 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I'm sure I can dance, I'm sure I can dance, I can dance.

Well, good on you, Leo. That's Leo Sayer, and he can dance. Well done, Leo. That was from his 1974 Just a Boy album. And you're listening to The Big Breakfast on 4CRM. Well, you haven't been. We've just been playing music until now. We've got a few technical difficulties here, but we've got a bloke in here trying to fix things, and he can do magic, which is what we're going to play now.

0: That's the Archies on the 4CRM Big Breakfast. Sugar, sugar. A couple of sugary songs there. We heard from Lindsay DePaul before that. Time now is 23 minutes to 7 o'clock. You're on the 4CRM Big Breakfast, as I said. And we do have some technical problems this morning. We don't have our normal programs. We are working very hard. There's an amazing man in here working very hard to bring you the news later on. But right now, we're just going to keep playing music for you because we've got a bit of, well, it's not Saturday morning confusion happening here. It's wonderful Wednesday morning confusion. But this one's all about Saturday from Bobby Russell.
1: Here they come, warming up. I hear the pitter-patter of little people on the living room rug. Woe is me.

cousin Jack in his yard cooking steaks on a grill that I'll never get back. The twins in front of the TV, Harry with his family, Sis on her date, Mom at the door, smiles as she surveys the site for the first time.

That's Bobby Russell on 4CRM, and he's quite a prolific songwriter, got a number of credits to his name, such as Bobby Goldsboro's Honey was one of them. That was from 1971, Saturday Morning Confusion, that is. While we're in a Saturday morning kind of mood, this one we're going to go back a couple of years to 1969. It comes from the soundtrack of the movie The Sterile Cuckoo. It's by the Sandpipers, and it's called Come Saturday Morning.

some soul. You know,

It's Ashton Gardner and Dyke doing the Resurrection Shuffle. We're trying to do that here in the studio to get the news and everything else up and running. I don't know if we're going to do that in time for 7 o'clock, but I'll do my best to bring you the weather around that time. Before that, we heard from Alex Lloyd with Amazing and Art Garfunkel with a beautiful ballad, Bright Eyes, from the movie, the animated movie about a rabbit, Watership Down. Right now, here's ABBA with I Still Have Faith in You.

0: Well, there we go again. Some problems in the studio, but don't worry, we'll get the music happening. Well, I hope we will as soon as
1: 4CRM FM.
0: There we go. All fixed.

Yeah, Blood, Sweat and Tears taking us back to 1968 with Spinning Wheel. Now, we weren't able to bring you the news at 7 o'clock, and I did promise you the weather, but I forgot about the time. So let's bring in let's have a look at the weather. And I can tell you that it has been raining outside the studio here in downtown Mackay this morning, and there is a medium chance of showers depending on where you are, and that should become less likely as the morning progresses, and we're headed for a mostly sunny afternoon, according to the BOM anyway. We're starting out with light winds, which appears to be the case at the moment, headed for some easterly winds at 15 to 20 kilometres per hour through the morning, and then becoming light again this evening, a maximum temperature of 26 today. Looking ahead to tomorrow, after an overnight minimum of 15 tonight, it should be mostly sunny tomorrow, although there is the possibility of some showers tomorrow evening. So there you go, let's get on with the music. Here's the Bonzo Dog Doodah Band with I'm the Urban Spaceman. I think we got one of those in the studio because we can't get everything working properly. Anyway, we can play music for you, and that's what we do.

Well, there he goes again, those gremlins hitting us. We should be able to bring you some music very shortly. Meanwhile, the time is coming up to 10 minutes past.

Well, that's Vanity Fair on the 4CRM Big Breakfast, reminding us that it is early in the morning. It's actually around about 18, or coming up to 18 minutes past 7. And we've got a couple of listeners listening in from Little Rock, Arkansas, over in the United States. I'm going to play a couple of songs for you. That's John and Donna, but I'll do that in a moment. Right, a moment ago we did hear from the Baja Men and they wanted to know who let the dogs out, but I think since it still is early in the morning, perhaps we get to get down and catch the train they call the City of New Orleans. Here's Arlo Guthrie.

0: It's happening again. There's those gremlins. But I'm sure something's going to play in a moment, so just bear with us if you don't mind.
1: Six years old and I'm feeling all alone, though I'm surrounded by good people all the time. I run like I'm on fire, though my knees are getting tired, and my body keeps reminding me to slow

Yeah, I wish I knew what was going on. A little bit of enforced silence coming up every so often here on The Big Breakfast, but do not fear. We're working on it. Hopefully we'll get everything working shortly.

A solo ever from Eagle Don Henley from his 1990 Into the Innocence album. That was The Heart of the Matter. Before that, we heard from Four Non Blondes with What's Up, and Morning Birds was the name of the song by Arlo, not Arlo Guthrie, we heard from him quite a while ago, from Xavier Rudd. And right now, and we're going to hear from Yes with Owner of a Lonely Heart, and then I'll play a song for John and Donna listening in from Little Rock, Arkansas, over in the United States.

It's 17 and a half minutes to 8 o'clock here in Magnificent Mackay on this wonderful Wednesday morning, the 9th of September. And that was Yes, We're the Owner of a Lonely Heart. I sure hope you haven't got a lonely heart. And if you do, well, we're here to keep you company, so you're not lonely at all. We've got some dark clouds hanging over the studio here this morning in downtown Mackay. That's not going to be the case all day. According to the Weather Bureau, we're headed for a mostly sunny afternoon. But the current temperature at the moment is 19, on its way to a maximum of 26. And that's centigrade, by the way, because we've got some listeners listening in from the United States, John and Donna. We welcome to the program. They come from Little Rock, Arkansas. If you're a regular listener, you'll know that recently I was over in the States, and while I was there, I caught up with John and Donna, and I promised to play them a song. They were part of a bike trip that I went on in 1976. That was right across America. It was a team of about 90 of us, 80 full-time riders, and we made it. We survived. One of the songs that helped us do that was this one from the George Baker selection. So, John and Donna, this one's for you, Paloma Blanca.

Una Paloma Blanca, a hit for the George Baker selection in 1975, and that always takes me back to that bike trip I was talking about in 1976. And, as I said, I played that for John and Donna, hopefully listening in if the internet's working over there, or over here, from Little Rock, Arkansas. Another song from that bike trip that helped me get over the Rocky Mountains. The song's not really got anything to do with that, but it's by Melissa Manchester, and she says in there, I think I can make it one more time. Well, I was saying, I think I can make it one more mile as we climbed up the Rockies. Here's Midnight Blue by Melissa Manchester for you on the 4CRM Big Breakfast.

There goes those gremlins again, but we did make it over the Rockies. Should have something playing for you shortly. Just bear with us. We do have some computer problems and internet problems here on the 4CRM Big Breakfast this morning.

There we go again, more gremlins. But we're going to try and keep the music up to you. That was the Beach Boys trying to do it again. And we'll try and do it again and play a song, hopefully, if it all works out, from Don McLean in a moment.

0: From a 1995 album called The River of Love, that Don McLean, You Got That Way About Your Baby. Now, I'd like to tell you that we're about 2.5 minutes away from the 8 o'clock news, sport and weather, but I can't because we can't get it working. So we'll keep playing music for you, don't you worry. And I'll give you a reminder of what's happening with the weather as well, right after we play a few more songs.
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1: This is Air News Queensland. I'm Lee Harrison. Police are investigating a large fire at a townhouse complex on the Gold Coast. The blaze erupted inside a carport at the Coomera address after midnight and spread to the attached dwelling. Crews managed to extinguish the fire, but two cars were destroyed and three townhouses were damaged. The incident is not being treated as suspicious. And an outbreak of bushfires across Queensland has prompted authorities to warn the public to be prepared in the coming weeks. Peter Jones reports.
2: Homes were evacuated and the Warrego Highway closed in both directions in recent days after a blaze broke out in the Lockyer Valley. Flames got to within a few metres of a number of properties, but fortunately no structural losses were recorded. Further north, a fire broke out between the Bruce and Burnett Highways south of Rockhampton. Acting Deputy Chief Officer for the Queensland Rural Fire Service, Joel Gordon, says elevated conditions are expected to remain for the coming weeks until any significant rainfall. Peter Jones, Air News.
1: Rowing Queensland is attracting complaints from parents struggling to find accommodation in Rockhampton. Families are heading to the region next week for the school's championship regatta, but there are fewer than a dozen hotel rooms available. The backlash comes as rowing officials across the globe raise concerns for Rockhampton to host the Olympic event in 2032. The Federal Department of Education has launched an investigation into a Brisbane private high school over an alleged culture of misogyny. It comes after a female teacher at Marist College Ashgrove claims to have suffered a serious psychiatric injury after she was allegedly surrounded by up to 300 male students and pelted with food. Regional Queensland could be home to an additional 700,000 people by 2050. According to the latest data from the Regional Australia Institute, a huge population growth is predicted outside Brisbane. Research and Policy Director Simon Pryor says areas such as Gympie and the Fraser Coast are set for major growth.
3: Well, regional Queensland has a lot of economic opportunities, as we know, and a lot of lifestyle and livability factors that are making it a popular place for people to move. And we're seeing that growth right up and down the east coast.
1: To sport down in the AFL, a coup for the Brisbane Lions. Steve Barker explains.
4: Adelaide tried, however, Brisbane triumphed. And this is even before this Saturday's mighty AFL clash at the Gabba. Brisbane Lions premiership hero Zach Bailey has re-signed with the reigning premiers, ending a long-running saga about whether he would move to Adelaide. It's believed the Crows offered the 26-year-old $10 million over 7 years. The restricted free agent has penned a new 8-year deal to remain with the Lions until the end of 2034. A two-time All-Australian, Bailey has enjoyed another outstanding season with 31 goals and averaged a career-high 21.7 disposals. Steve Barker, Air Sport.
1: The Dolphins welcome back a trio of stars for Saturday's historic maiden NRL finals appearance. Selwyn Cobbo, Cody Nikorima and Kuli Kefu Finafuiaki will all return to face the Warriors. Co-captain Isaiah Katoa says they're preparing for a hostile crowd in Auckland.
5: Like, it's a credit to, I guess, the Warriors and their fan base in terms of how they get behind their boys, but we know that it's an awesome challenge for us and we're looking forward to it.
1: Meantime, the Cowboys are breathing a sigh of relief with co-captain Reuben Cotter cleared by the NRL judiciary to play in this weekend's clash with the Sharks. This is Air News Queensland.
6: Well, we've been having gremlins this morning, as you know, but we've got some good people working very hard and they've got us set up in the second studio here this morning at 4CRM, so I will be able to bring you the weather and just as we were able to bring you the news, which I didn't think was going to happen. So here we go.
7: 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Call us on 0412 112 812 regarding the subsidised Queensland Government Housing Resilience Program funding for cyclone roller shutters. Eligibility is around older homes and lower income households.
6: A very good morning to you on this wonderful Wednesday, the 9th of September. After a few showers around this morning, we should be headed for a mostly sunny afternoon. Winds becoming easterly at 15 to 20 kilometres per hour through the morning and then light this evening. A maximum temperature of 25 for today and tomorrow. Partly cloudy for Thursday with possible showers in the afternoon or evening. An overnight minimum of 15 tonight. Today's coastal waters forecast seas around 1 metre, an easterly swell around 1 metre and easterly winds at 10 to 20 knots. I'm Colin, and we're in our 8 o'clock hour of the 4CRM Big Breakfast, an hour in which we do have a couple more songs related to this date in history for you. We'll also hear from the Young Rascals, Simon and Garfunkel, a beautiful ballad from them. We'll throw in some Cat Stevens and Rod Stewart as well. And in a moment, we'll hear from Australian Crawl. So let's get ourselves a bit of a chain reaction going, starting with Diana Ross.

0: too many.
1: One too many. I reckon you should stop short of one too many. Life might turn out a whole lot different. That was a duet from Keith Urban teaming up with Pink. Australian Crawl before that on 4CRM, and they were a bit downhearted. That was from their 1980 The Boys Light Up album. And now, keeping Australian theme going, here's the Bee Gees from 1979 with Tragedy.

Stephen Bishop on 4CRM with the theme from Tootsie, It Might Be You. Then again, it might be somebody else as well. I'm not too sure. Before that, we heard a duet from Rod Stewart and Tina Turner getting together with It Takes Two. That was on an album called Vagabond Heart from 1980. And now here's Cat Stevens with Another Saturday Night.

Coming up in just a moment, today's horoscope here on 4CRM. It's Wednesday, the 9th of September, 2026. Aries. Take time out with loved ones to avoid succumbing to work pressures. Taurus. If you're offered a piece of friendly advice, it would be wise to take it. Gemini. You'll want to seek solitude in which to contemplate a problem. Cancer. If circumstances change today, be quick to respond positively. Leo. Your gut feeling will probably be right when it comes to a personal issue. Virgo. Just remember the saying, you catch more flies with honey than with vinegar today. Libra. Your down-to-earth practicality will be welcome relief from others' airy-fairy ideas. Scorpio. For your health's sake, a change in routine is going to have to happen. Sagittarius. Social pressures will impact your budget big time. Capricorn. Emotions could be running high with a partner. Aquarius. Don't be drawn into office gossip if you want to keep your good reputation. Pisces. Positive changes to your work situation could be in the offing. And that's today's horoscope. 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

The End of the World was the name of that one from Miley Cyrus. Next up on 4CRM, a song from Arthur Connolly to kick off two songs in a row related to this date in history. Nothing like a bit of sweet soul music to cheer up your morning. This one from 1967.

Arthur Conley with a little bit of soul music on 4CRM. That song, along with Aretha Franklin's R-E-S-P-E-C-T, was penned by Otis Redding. Tragically, Otis died like many stars in a plane accident. He was aged just 26, and that happened in 1967, but today, the 9th of September, is the anniversary of Otis Redding's birthday, born in Georgia in the USA in 1941. His biggest hit came in 1967, not long before he died, sitting on the dock of the bay.

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That was beautiful, isn't it? Simon & Garfunkel with Kathy's song, which was for you, if your name's Kathy. I reckon we should sit back and do a bit of grooving now with the Young Rascals.

Waking Up was the name of that song by One Republic from 2009. Hey, if you're just waking up, well, you're too late. The big breakfast is just about over. But don't worry, Maxie's in after the 9 o'clock news and she'll look after you right through till midday. I gots to go. For those who were awake, I do thank you for your company on this wonderful Wednesday, the 9th of September. Let's get together again on Fabulous Friday. Meanwhile, stay safe and enjoy the rest of your day. Let's go to the news with Freebird from Leonard Skinner. Bye.

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1: Good morning, I'm Lee Harrison. The number of Australians missing in the Nepal flooding disaster has been revised down from 36 to 35. A citizen who wasn't able to be reached in the wake of the flash flooding has made contact to confirm they're safe and well. More than 5,000 people remain unaccounted for, almost 2 weeks on from the flash floods. Back home, a second child has died in hospital overnight after a horror crash west of Melbourne. Madeline Burke reports.
2: An eight-seater four-wheel drive rolled at Parwin yesterday afternoon, causing multiple injuries. A 34-year-old mother and seven children were on their way home from school when the vehicle rolled and came to a stop on grass between the road and a paddock. A seven-year-old girl died at the scene and an 11-year-old boy was airlifted to hospital but died overnight. Five other children and the woman were also taken to hospital. Detective Sergeant Tony Gentile says investigators are piecing together the moments leading to the crash.
3: We'll never exclude drug, speed and alcohol, but at this stage that is not apparent.
2: Madeline Burke, Melbourne.
1: UN Children's Agency UNICEF is welcoming the federal government's draft duty of care legislation for social media. Users will have greater control over content they see, the ability to opt out of algorithms under the laws. UNICEF spokesperson John Livingston says children will be better protected.
4: Digital duty of care puts the responsibility on tech companies to think about children's safety before an app is rolled out to millions of young Australians, not after.
1: Australian students have recorded their worst ever reading and maths results in a major global study. The program for international student assessment is sat by Year 9 pupils every 3 years. Results also found Australian classrooms are among the worst behaved globally. Australian researchers have made a preliminary breakthrough in improving bionic eyes. The team from RMIT has created a working prototype of a system that combines sensing, memory and information processing in the same system. Professor Sameet Walia says it's a step towards creating technology which more accurately replicates how the eye and brain work together.
5: It removes the need of, you know, additional storage and processing units which commonly happen in most of the technology today.
1: In other news, Australian homes have lost $34 billion in value in just 3 months. The drop is being blamed on interest rates and the federal government's tax overhaul. Fiji Airways has become the sixth airline to commit to flying to Western Sydney International Airport. And an investigation has been launched after two thieves stole four works of art from a Renoir museum in France. The artwork has an estimated value of about 14 million Australian dollars. This is Air National News. Tennis and day 10 at Flushing Meadows is quarterfinals day. Paul Walsh reports.
6: Top women seeded Ina Sabalenka and current Wimbledon champion Linda Noskova produced one of the matches of the tournament so far, with the defending champion Sabalenka victorious 7-6, 3-6, 7-6 in 2 hours and 22 minutes. After squaring the sets at 1-all, Noskova held a break of serve in the third before the world number one fought back to take the match in a tiebreaker.
7: I honestly thought that that's it. The match is over, and probably that's what helped me to kind of like, I don't know, feel loose and just go after my shots.
6: In the second of the matches in the afternoon session, the unseeded Alex Mitchelson took the first two sets against fellow American Francis Tiafo, who has fought back to take the third. Looking forward to the night session, it's Ben Shelton up against Carlos Alcaraz and Jessica Pegula taking on the fellow American, Emma Navarro. Paul Walsh for Air Sport.
1: The Western Bulldogs are reportedly gearing up to go all in on Brownlow medalist Matt Rowell should they miss out on Port Adelaide star Zach Butters. In rugby league, Cowboys forward Reuben Cotter's freed himself to play in Saturday's elimination final against the Sharks. He successfully had his careless high tackle charge downgraded at the NRL judiciary. And full-time on match day one of the Champions League, Real Madrid has defeated Inter 2-1, Man City beat Porto 2-0. Australian Independent Radio News.
8: 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Eligibility is around older homes and lower income households.
9: Here's the forecast for today. The coastal waters from Bowen to St Lawrence. Seas are around 1 metre. Winds are east to southeasterly at 10 to 15 knots, reaching up to 20 knots offshore. And the swell is easterly below 1 metre. And the Mackay forecast for today, there is an expected temperature of 26 degrees. We're currently sitting on 23 in the Mackay City area and the Serena region. It's going to be a partly cloudy day. Winds are easterly at 15 to 20 kilometres an hour, becoming lighter in the evening. There is a 10% chance of rain. Fire danger is moderate and sun protection is recommended until 3:30 this afternoon, as the UV index is predicted to reach 10, which is very high. Good morning. It's Maxie in the morning, and it's a beautiful day. Lovely to be here with you. And thanks, Colin, for waking us all up this morning. I know we've had a few gremlins in the system, and we're still looking at that and getting that sorted out. So you're going to have to bear with us, but hopefully we'll play some great music that you know the words to. I've got a great lineup for you. And right now I'm going to play some sports with Who Listens to the Radio? Great question.

That's ABBA and Winner Takes It All on your community radio station 4CRM. It's 18 minutes past nine. I've got Berserk Warriors up next with Mental as Anything. And right now, let's hear some Bad Girls from Donna Summer.

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It's Jimmy screaming his heart out. What becomes of the brokenhearted? That's from Soul Deeper, the 2000 album that he produced. All right, I've got a double play for the Beatles up next. I haven't heard the Beatles for a while. I'll follow the sun and this boy. Let's play the Beatles.

That's the Eagles. I Can't Tell You Why. That's out of their 1979 album, The Long Run. Good morning. It's Maxie in the Morning, and we're live and local in your community radio station, 4CRM in Mackay. I've got Shane Nicholson up in a moment, not you again, and Duran Duran up next with Ordinary World. It is 22 minutes to 10.

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Sweet Thing with Van Morrison. Okay, it is 10 minutes to 10. I'm going to get up and stretch my legs. I've got Would I Lie to You? That's going to take us to the news. Charles and Eddie are singing that for you. They're taking that to the news. And Tony Child's coming up in a moment with Stop Your Fussing. And, yeah, next hour I've got the – remember, we've got some birthdays and events that happened on this day in history that Colin didn't cover this morning. So, yeah, stay tuned and I'll be back after the news.

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1: This is Air News Queensland. I'm Lee Harrison. Police are investigating a large fire at a townhouse complex on the Gold Coast. The blaze erupted inside a carport at the Coomera address after midnight and spread to the attached dwelling. Crews managed to extinguish the fire, but two cars were destroyed and three townhouses were damaged. The incident is not being treated as suspicious. And an outbreak of bushfires across Queensland has prompted authorities to warn the public to be prepared in the coming weeks. Peter Jones reports.
2: Homes were evacuated and the Warrego Highway closed in both directions in recent days after a blaze broke out in the Lockyer Valley. Flames got to within a few metres of a number of properties, but fortunately no structural losses were recorded. Further north, a fire broke out between the Bruce and Burnett Highways south of Rockhampton. Acting Deputy Chief Officer for the Queensland Rural Fire Service, Joel Gordon, says elevated conditions are expected to remain for the coming weeks until any significant rainfall. Peter Jones, Air News.
1: Rowing Queensland is attracting complaints from parents struggling to find accommodation in Rockhampton. Families are heading to the region next week for the school's championship regatta, but there are fewer than a dozen hotel rooms available. The backlash comes as rowing officials across the globe raise concerns for Rockhampton to host the Olympic event in 2032. The Federal Department of Education has launched an investigation into a Brisbane private high school over an alleged culture of misogyny. It comes after a female teacher at Marist College Ashgrove claims to have suffered a serious psychiatric injury after she was allegedly surrounded by up to 300 male students and pelted with food. Regional Queensland could be home to an additional 700,000 people by 2050. According to the latest data from the Regional Australia Institute, a huge population growth is predicted outside Brisbane. Research and Policy Director Simon Pryor says areas such as Gympie and the Fraser Coast are set for major growth.
3: Well, regional Queensland has a lot of economic opportunities, as we know, and a lot of lifestyle and livability factors that are making it a popular place for people to move. And we're seeing that growth right up and down the east coast.
1: To sport down in the AFL, a coup for the Brisbane Lions. Steve Barker explains.
4: Adelaide tried, however, Brisbane triumphed. And this is even before this Saturday's mighty AFL clash at the Gabba. Brisbane Lions premiership hero Zach Bailey has re-signed with the reigning premiers, ending a long-running saga about whether he would move to Adelaide. It's believed the Crows offered the 26-year-old $10 million over 7 years. The restricted free agent has penned a new 8-year deal to remain with the Lions until the end of 2034. A two-time All-Australian, Bailey has enjoyed another outstanding season with 31 goals and averaged a career-high 21.7 disposals. Steve Barker, Air Sport.
1: The Dolphins welcome back a trio of stars for Saturday's historic maiden NRL finals appearance. Selwyn Cobbo, Cody Nikorima and Cooley Kefu Finafuiaki will all return to face the Warriors. Co-captain Isaiah Katoa says they're preparing for a hostile crowd in Auckland.
5: Like, it's a credit to, I guess, the Warriors and their fan base in terms of how they get behind their boys, but we know that it's an awesome challenge for us and we're looking forward to it.
1: Meantime, the Cowboys are breathing a sigh of relief with co-captain Reuben Cotter at the NRL judiciary to play in this weekend's clash with the Sharks. This is Air News Queensland.
6: 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Eligibility is around older homes and lower income households.
7: Here's the forecast for today, Wednesday the 9th of September. First of all, the Mackay coastal waters between Bowen and St Lawrence. We've got winds that are east to southeasterly at 10 to 15 knots, reaching up to 20 knots offshore. Seas are around 1 metre and the swell is easterly below 1 metre. And the Mackay weather forecast, here it is. So we have a maximum temperature of 26 degrees. We're currently sitting on 24 all around the Mackay district. Partly cloudy day, winds are easterly at 15 to 20 kilometres an hour, becoming lighter in the evening. 10% chance of rain, fire danger is moderate, and sun protection is recommended until 3:30, as the UV index is predicted to reach 10, which is very high. Good morning, it's Maxie in the morning, and I think we've kind of ironed out all of our gremlins, hopefully.